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0: 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Rewind. All right, here's your Rewind Pop Culture Quiz. Which rocker's first job was making Christmas decorations? The answer, after we rewind with the B-52s.

B-52's Rewind, and that brings us back to the pop culture quiz. The rocker whose first job was making Christmas decorations, John Bon Jovi. Let's rewind.

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1: 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I'm Gary Bryan. We'll see you next week. And in the meantime, be kind and rewind. 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

Hi there, and welcome back for another edition of Jack Ellsworth's Memories in Melody. So glad to have you join us. My name is Matt Taylor. I'm Jack's grandson, and we're going to be playing more of your favorite ballads, blues, and big bands, too, old and new, all the classics from the golden age of American popular music. Don't change that dial. We're going to get things rolling right away with our main man, Frank Sinatra. Here's a classic, Fly Me to the Moon.

just getting things rolling here on Memories in Melody with the wonderful voice of Ella Fitzgerald. A little help from the Mills Brothers with Dedicated to You. Before that, Sinatra and Fly Me to the Moon. More of your favorites coming right up. And now it's Rod Stewart with Nevertheless.

The sound of the Tommy Dorsey Orchestra and a big hit for them, I'm in the Mood for Love. Before that, Rod Stewart, Nevertheless. Thank you for joining us here on Jack Ellsworth's Memories in Melody. My name's Matt Taylor. I'm Jack's grandson. I'm glad to be here with you. I love that we get to hang out like this every week and listen to all the great ballads, blues, and big bands, too. It means a lot to us to have you out there, and it means even more when you write to us and let us know what you think of the program. You can always reach us at facebook.com/Jack Ellsworth's Memories.

0: memories in Melody, or if you'd like to be a little more personal, you can send us a letter. We keep them all. We've never thrown one away. And you can just address it to P.O. Box 442, Belport, New York, 11713. Tell us what you think of the program. Maybe let us know how long you've been listening and request a few of your favorites. We'll be sure to play them just for you. Right after these words, we'll be back with James Taylor. Stay tuned for more of your favorites and more of the best, my Poppy's music. 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
0: 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Here's James Taylor and How Sweet It Is to Be Loved by You.

James Taylor with How Sweet It Is, followed by the lovely Natalie Cole, and It's Almost Like Being in Love. Thanks for joining us on Memories in Melody. Right now, it's Robert Goulet and Call Me Irresponsible.

0: That's the sound of Gene Krupa on the drums and Stardust. Just a moment ago, June Christie, and I didn't know about you. You're listening to Jack Ellsworth's Memories in Melody. My name's Matt Taylor. I'm happy to have you here with us. After these words, we're going to keep the tunes coming with Bobby Darin. Don't change that dial anytime soon. We'll be right back. Nothing beats a personal endorsement and referral from a friend when you need to find a business you can trust. 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
0: All the greatest ballads, blues, and big bands, too, old and new, right here on Memories in Melody. Getting back to the music now with the voice of Bobby Darin. Here's You'll Never Know.
7: You'll never know.

sweet voice belongs to Joe Stafford. That one's called Symphony. And before that, the voice of Bobby Darin and You'll Never Know. Thank you for joining us on Memories in Melody. Right now, it's one of our personal favorites, Mr. Bing Crosby, and this one's called Gigi.

0: Following Bing Crosby, that was the voice of Joni James with My Love, My Love. And after that, the 101 Strings Orchestra, who always do such a great job with the standards. That's Melody of Love, only here on Memories in Melody. Thanks for tuning our way. We got more of your favorites coming right up. Ray Anthony and How Long Has This Been Going On after these words. Stay tuned.
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0: You're tuned in to Memories in Melody as we wrap up our first hour of music with Ray Anthony and his orchestra. How long has this been going on? But that's only one half of our show today, folks. We've got another hour of all your favorite ballads, blues, and big bands, too. We're going to get that rolling now with the voice of Frank Sinatra. This one's called To Love and Be Loved.
1: It's been a Long Island treasure for over 70 years, featuring your favorite standards, old and new. Jack Ellsworth's Memories in Melody with your host, Matt Taylor.

Thanks for joining us here on Memories and Melody. Dinah Washington, What a Difference a Day Makes. Before that, Sinatra and To Love and Be Loved. Right now, we're going to turn it over to the voice of Johnny Hartman. This one's The Very Thought of You.

0: You're listening to Jack Ellsworth's Memories and Melody. That's the sound of Count Basie and his orchestra, Rusty Dusty Blues. Before that, the Claude Thornhill Big Band and A Sunday Kind of Love featuring Fran Warren on vocals. Thanks for tuning our way. We're bringing you through the end of this hour with more ballads, blues, and big bands, too. After these words, it's Nat King Cole, so stay tuned. This is Matt Taylor from Jack Ellsworth's Memories and Melody. It goes without saying that memories are very important to us, and few things are more precious than the memory of a loved one. 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
0: 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Right now we turn to the unforgettable Nat King Cole and Too Young.

0: Only here on Memories in Melody, we go from the voice of Nat King Cole with Too Young to Tony Bennett and Lady Gaga there with Lush Life. Thank you for tuning our way. We're playing all your favorite ballads, blues, and big bands too, old and new, till the end of this hour. Right now, we've got a tremendous talent, Mr. Gene Kelly, and a great song called Main Street.
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0: 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Thanks for tuning our way. We're here with you for a little while longer with some more ballads, blues, and big bands, too. Right after these words, it's John Denver, so don't go away. 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
0: You're listening to Memories in Melody for all the ballads, blues, and big bands, too, old and new. Getting back to the tunes now with the voice of John Denver, here's Sunshine on My Shoulders.

When I Dream, that's the voice of Crystal Gale, only on Memories and Melody. Thanks for tuning our way. We're only here a little while longer before we've got to start wrapping things up, so don't change that dial. Stick around with us to the end. Right now we're going to hear from the Carpenters with We've Only Just Begun.

0: There's a smooth jazz tribute to the Beatles, In My Life, on Jack Ellsworth's Memories in Melody. My name's Matt Taylor, I'm Jack's grandson, and I've had a lot of fun here with you today, but we've got to start wrapping things up soon, so after these words, I think we're going to turn it over to Percy Faith and his orchestra with Theme for Young Lovers. Stay tuned right here for more of your favorites and more of the best, my Poppy's music. 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

That's the sound of Percy Faith and his orchestra with Theme from Young Lovers. That's all she wrote, folks. We're out of time for today. We can't wait to see you again next week for another edition of Memories and Melody with more ballads, blues, and big bands too, old and new. In the meantime, let me just leave you with the words my poppy said at the close of every program, and that was simply, don't forget to do something nice for someone today. This is Matt Taylor saying God bless you, thank you for listening, and thank you for letting me share your memories in melody.

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1: Big 98.1, you know, when Shakira tickets to see her July 20th out at Barclays Center. All you got to do is text the word Shakira. S-H-A-K-I-R-A. You got it, Shakira. 631-676-4200. Wise man's hips don't lie. Go ahead and do it now. Shakira. 631-676-4200. Good luck. Brought to you by the Long Island State Veterans Home, carried for America's heroes.
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1: Vinny Matucci of Farmingville won the knew the name of it too. Don't stand so close to me. But the police won Long Island Ducks tickets and qualified for John Fogerty, Steve Woodward, Jones Beach tickets. You get the impossible trivia question. 12% of ladies say this is their hobby. If this is your hobby, it's a deal breaker. Collecting action figures. Steve Stein of JP Electric over in Oakdale knew it. Won the four tickets to Long Island Aquarium and also was the grand prize winner for the Marinelli's Jewelers over there in Eastport. Congratulations to you. Mother's Day this weekend. Kitty Foreman from That 70s Show ranked as the best TV mom of all time. Total Eclipse of the Heart singer Bonnie Tyler, medically induced coma. She recovers from surgery. And dads are probably going to get it wrong on Mother's Day. Says one mom on the internet, she suggests that mom should pick one small thing that'll make them happy on Sunday and just do it themselves. You've been warned, Dad. All right, see you Monday morning. Chance to qualify for Jones Beach tickets, 8:30. If you can name that tune with the Wise Man hit, they're all Phil Collins classics this week with the Wise Man.

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1: Vinny Matucci of Farmingville won the New the Neighborhood 2, Don't Stand So Close to Me. By the Police won Long Island Ducks tickets and qualified for John Fogerty, Steve Woodward, Jones Beach tickets. You get the impossible trivia question. 12% of ladies say this is their hobby. If this is your hobby, it's a deal breaker. Collecting action figures. Steve Stein of JP Electric over in Oakdale knew it. Won the four tickets to Long Island Aquarium and also was the grand prize winner for that. Marinelli's Jewelers over there in Eastport. Congratulations to you. Mother's Day this weekend. Kitty Foreman from That 70s Show. Ranked as the best TV mom of all time. Total Eclipse of the Heart singer Bonnie Tyler. Medically induced coma. She recovers from surgery. And dads are probably going to get it wrong on Mother's Day. Says one mom on the internet. She suggests that mom should pick one small thing that'll make them happy on Sunday and just do it themselves. You've been warned, Dad. All right, see you Monday morning. Chance to qualify for Jones Beach tickets, 8:30. If you can name that tune with the Wise Man hit, they're all Phil Collins classics this week with the Wise Man.

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1: Vinny Matucci of Farmingville won the Knew the Name of That Tune, Don't Stand So Close to Me. By the Police, won Long Island Ducks tickets and qualified for John Fogerty, Steve Woodward, Jones Beach tickets. You get the impossible trivia question. 12% of ladies say this is their hobby. If this is your hobby, it's a deal breaker. Collecting action figures. Steve Stein of JP Electric over in Oakdale knew it. Won the four tickets to Long Island Aquarium. It also was the grand prize winner for the Marinelli's Jewelers over there in Eastport. Congratulations to you. Mother's Day this weekend, Kitty Foreman from That 70s Show ranked as the best TV mom of all time. Total Eclipse of the Heart singer Bonnie Tyler, medically induced coma. She recovers from surgery, and dads are probably going to get it wrong on Mother's Day. It says one mom on the internet, she suggests that mom should pick one small thing that'll make them happy on Sunday. It just do it themselves. You've been warned, Dad. All right, see you Monday morning. Chance to qualify for Jones Beach tickets, 8:30. If you can name that tune with the Wise Man hit, they're all Phil Collins classics this week with the Wise Man.

cigarette break. It's like 10,000 spoons when all you need is a knife. It's meeting the man of my dreams and then meeting his beautiful wife. And isn't it ironic? Don't you think?

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1: Vinny Matucci of Farmingville won the knew the name of that tune, Don't Stand So Close to Me. But the Police won Long Island Ducks tickets and qualified for John Fogerty, Steve Woodward, Jones Beach tickets. You get the impossible trivia question. 12% of ladies say this is their hobby. If this is your hobby, it's a deal breaker. Collecting action figures. Steve Stein of JP Electric over in Oakdale knew it. Won the four tickets to Long Island Aquarium. It also was the grand prize winner for the Marinelli's Jewelers over there in Eastport. Congratulations to you. Mother's Day this weekend, Kitty Foreman from That 70s Show, ranked as the best TV mom of all time. Total Eclipse of the Heart singer Bonnie Tyler, medically induced coma. She recovers from surgery, and dads are probably going to get it wrong on Mother's Day. Says one mom on the internet, she suggests that mom should pick one small thing that'll make them happy on Sunday and just do it themselves. You've been warned, Dad. All right, see you Monday morning. Chance to qualify for Jones Beach tickets, 8:30. If you can name that tune with the Wise Man hit, they're all Phil Collins classics this week with the Wise Man.

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1: Catch a wise man at Nissan 112 of Patchogue on Saturday, May 16th from noon to 2. Come on out, have some fun. Yes, a little beanie on my head, a red, white, and blue jacket, and some free Freedom Fest tickets. Yeah, those are the Carucci fireworks tickets for July 3rd, the American 250 celebration, biggest in Suffolk County, with Suffolk County Executive Ed Romaine and, of course, Brookhaven Supervisor Dan Panica. 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
0: So, what did you miss if you missed the Wise Man in the Morning on Big 98.1?
1: Vinny Matucci of Farmingville won the Knew the Name of That Tune, Don't Stand So Close to Me. But the Police won Long Island Ducks tickets and qualified for John Fogerty, Steve Woodward, Jones Beach tickets. You get the impossible trivia question. 12% of ladies say this is their hobby. If this is your hobby, it's a deal breaker. Collecting action figures. Steve Stein of JP Electric over in Oakdale knew it. Won the four tickets to Long Island Aquarium. It also was the grand prize winner for the Marinelli's Jewelers over there in Eastport. Congratulations to you. Mother's Day this weekend, Kitty Foreman from That 70s Show ranked as the best TV mom of all time. Total Eclipse of the Heart singer Bonnie Tyler, medically induced coma. She recovers from surgery, and dads are probably going to get it wrong on Mother's Day. Says one mom on the internet, she suggests that mom should pick one small thing that'll make them happy on Sunday and just do it themselves. You've been warned, Dad. All right, see you Monday morning. Chance to qualify for Jones Beach tickets, 8:30. If you can name that tune with the Wise Man hit, they're all Phil Collins classics this week with the Wise Man.

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1: Vinny Matucci of Farmingville won the knew the name of that tune, Don't Stand So Close to Me. By the Police, won Long Island Ducks tickets and qualified for John Fogerty, Steve Woodward, Jones Beach tickets. You get the impossible trivia question? 12% of ladies say this is their hobby. If this is your hobby, it's a deal breaker. Collecting action figures. Steve Stein of JP Electric over in Oakdale knew it. Won the four tickets to Long Island Aquarium. It also was the grand prize winner for the Marinelli's Jewelers over there in Eastport. Congratulations to you. Mother's Day this weekend, Kitty Foreman from That 70s Show ranked as the best TV mom of all time. Total Eclipse of the Heart singer Bonnie Tyler, medically induced coma. She recovers from surgery. And dads are probably going to get it wrong on Mother's Day. It says one mom on the internet, she suggests that mom should pick one small thing that'll make them happy on Sunday and just do it themselves. You've been warned, Dad. All right, see you Monday morning. Chance to qualify for Jones Beach tickets, 8:30. If you can name that tune with the Wise Man hit, they're all Phil Collins classics this week with the Wise Man.

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1: 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All you got to do is text the word Shakira. 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
9: This is a Fox News alert. 17 American passengers from the cruise ship hit by a hantavirus outbreak have returned to these states early this morning. HHS says one is showing mild symptoms, while a second American tested positive but has no symptoms. The 17 U.S. citizens, along with one British national, are now in Nebraska for screening. President Trump has rejected Iran's response to the latest U.S. peace proposal.
10: The administration saying it's not at all what they had hoped for. The president wrote, "I have just read the response from Iran's so-called representatives. I don't like it. Totally unacceptable."
9: Fox's Alex Hogan. President Trump and Chinese President Xi Jinping set to meet in Beijing this week. The two are expected to discuss the war in Iran, as well as tensions in Taiwan, trade, and more. 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
1: It's the wise man's grandson, Cooper, with his salute to America.
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0: The wise man in the morning.
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0: Enough said.

0: Hi, this is Rachel. Here is Patchogue Medford School District. You are waking up with a wise man.
1: And what do you think of these donuts, huh?
0: Well, I didn't get one.

It's time for the Wise Men. Originally from Dumpwater, Florida, with wife Buffy as healthcare proxy and spiritual advisor, all nine grandkids. Hang on, I can do this. Louie, Little Lulu, Madeline, Molly, Kay, Mikey, the Tomato Kid, Matthew, the Wiffle Ball Kid, Dr. Johnny, girlfriend Liz, and granddaughter Emma, plus new baby grandson Cooper. So far, it's time for Mornings with the Wise Man, Buffy, nine grandkids, and the best songs on your radio here on the island. Mornings 6 to 10.

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3: From the LI News Radio Weather Center, good morning. We're off to a great start on this Monday with partly sunny skies today and a high of 67 degrees this afternoon. No mention of rain today or tomorrow. Tonight, a few clouds. We'll see a low of 47 degrees. More sunshine on Tuesday and a high around 70 tomorrow afternoon. Partly cloudy on Tuesday night with a low of 50. We might see a little bit of rain moving into our area in the middle of the week on Wednesday. 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I'm staff forecaster Chuck Brady.
4: Hi, this is Deborah Johnson. I work with Gento and Kuhn Framing in Port Jeff, New York, and you're waking up with the wise man. The wise

0: Big 98, Long Island's only classic hit station. Welcome to the Wise Man. Welcome to Monday. Mother's Day over. All set now. You ready for a chance to win those Ed Sheeran tickets in the Impossible at 7:30? And at 8:30, qualify for Jones Beach tickets for Fogerty and Steve Winwood. If you can name that tune, hit, they're all Phil Collins classics this week with the Wise Man.
1: Ladies and gentlemen, boys and girls, here it comes. It's time for the Wise Man's side of the news.
0: So it turned out that everybody celebrated Mother's Day yesterday, right? 47% of Americans celebrated Mom. 39% said if they were closer to their mother growing up, they really, you know, were there. The average person plans to spend, what, $284 on a gift? Did I spend that for, yeah, okay. Set that down to the water flow. Sure, took care of it. All right. But it turns out that more people celebrate Mother's Day than Father's Day coming up next month. Hey, what's up with that? Joey's favorite number, Shirley, coming up next with the Wise Man. 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Brookhaven Supervisor Dan Batico at what great radio station?
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4: 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From the LI News Radio Weather Center, good morning. We're off to a great start on this Monday with partly sunny skies today and a high of 67 degrees this afternoon. No mention of rain today or tomorrow. Tonight, a few clouds. We'll see a low of 47 degrees. More sunshine on Tuesday and a high around 70 tomorrow afternoon. Partly cloudy on Tuesday night with a low of 50. We might see a little bit of rain moving into our area in the middle of the week on Wednesday. 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I'm staff forecaster Chuck Brady.
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0: starts out as a cloudy Monday. Hope you had a great Mother's Day. Mets lose, Yanks lose, but next, Knicks move on. Yeah, they beat the 76ers four straight games. Cloudy 61 today, low tonight down around 45 tomorrow. Sunshine at 63. What do you got in Corum right now? Feels nice out there. I didn't even need a jacket.
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2: Cloudy Monday, 61. Turned out to be a tremendous Mother's Day yesterday. Yeah. We were outside playing basketball with my Michael, the Tomato Kid, and Matthew, the Wiffle Ball Kid, and Louie's home from college. Yeah, low tonight, 45. Tomorrow, sunshine, 63. Callbacks at 52. 51 at Ridge. 52 in Wading River.
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2: Yeah, but where's Prada again? Number one at the box office with over $43 million. Michael holds in there at $36 million. Yeah, that's like nearly $200 million in 3 weeks for that Michael movie. Of course I got another Michael Jackson classic in minutes. Price is Right gave away the largest amount in a single game in the show's history. A retired veteran won $240,000. And in her first statement since rehab, Britney Spears with the car thing a couple of months ago, said she's thankful to her friends and, quote, many beautiful people I have met through my special journey. Springsteen tonight at the Garden.
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2: Catch a wise man at Nissan 112 of Patchogue on Saturday, May 16th from noon to 2. 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
4: This is a Fox News alert. I'm Sue Guzman. 17 Americans who were stranded on a cruise ship infected with the hantavirus have arrived back in the U.S. Details from Fox's Marianne Rafferty.
5: The patients will be monitored by a CDC team and quarantined for several weeks. Another passenger was said to be developing symptoms on their way home to France.
4: The plane arriving in Nebraska as the evacuees will undergo specialized treatment at the University of Nebraska Medical Center in Omaha. President Trump rejecting Iran's response to the latest U.S. peace proposal.
6: The administration saying it's not at all what they had hoped for. The president wrote, "I have just read the response from Iran's so-called representatives. I don't like it. Totally unacceptable."
4: This is Alex Hogan, Iran state media, saying the U.S. proposal amounted to surrender. 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
3: It's time for the Wise Man. Originally from Dumpwater, Florida, with wife Buffy as healthcare proxy and spiritual advisor, all nine grandkids. Hang on, I can do this. Louie, Little Lulu, Madeline, Molly, K, Mikey, the Tomato Kid, Matthew, the Wiffle Ball Kid, Dr. Johnny, girlfriend Liz, and granddaughter Emma, plus new baby grandson Cooper. So far, it's time for Mornings with the Wise Man, Buffy, nine grandkids, and the best songs on your radio here on the islands. 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

Day, Moms. We got the grand prize winner for the Marinelli Jewelers gift coming up at 7:30. And then Ed Sheeran tickets and the Impossible Trivia Questions. Plus Jones Beach tickets at 8:30. If you can name that tune, hit. They're all Phil Collins classics this morning. Cloudy 61, low tonight 45. Tomorrow, sun 63. Holbrook's at 52, 53. And Mauritius.

0: Hi, I'm Angela from Port Jeff Station, and I'm here to get my Freedom Fest tickets, and you're waking up with the wise man.
1: Awesome!
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3: We got the good news. A small Minnesota town hospital hosted a donkey basketball fundraiser for local emergency responders. Yeah, you heard you correctly. Donkey basketball. Student teachers and first responders played a basketball game while riding on donkeys, helped raise over $4,000. That's good news for new CPR devices. A group of Australian high school students put their training into action when they rescued an injured man during a remote hike. The students found a man with a broken leg, used a makeshift air stretcher to get him out. There's the good news, huh? But this is not good news, wise man. Yankees lose. Mets lose. Knicks won. Beat the 76ers. They're on to the next round of the playoffs. Huh?
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3: 718 grand prize on that Mother's Day giveaway coming up, and Ed Sheeran tickets in the impossible trivia question with the wise men.
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3: All right, well, over the weekend, Billy Joel turned 77. Oh, okay, I got top three Billy Joel songs of all time coming up. Sabrina Carpenter is 27. She was on stage with Madonna last week at the Met Gala, right? Cloudy, 61. Low tonight down around 45. Tomorrow, sunshine, 63. Islandia is at 52. 53 in Wisconsin.
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2: 7:30 with a wise man, Steve Stein of Shirley, the Mother's Day grand prize winner. Going to get that great pearl necklace from Marinelli Jewelers. Rich and the crew. Richard, would you stop singing the Marinelli Jewelers jingle one? Okay. Anyway, Steve Stein of Shirley, you're a grand prize winner from last week. Congratulations. Now you say, wise man, what about me? Your chance to win Ed Sheeran tickets next in the impossible trivia question. Worried about the hantavirus? This new thing, you heard about it on a cruise ship across the world a couple of weeks ago. And a couple got it. Oh, no, not again. Somebody said, well, you can relate to the woman's viral rant on TikTok. Yes, I'll post that up on social this morning. Good news is, this is not something you should lose sleep over. Didn't they tell us that about COVID? Wait.
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2: Starts out as a cloudy Monday. By the way, Yanks lost, Mets lost, Knicks won, and move on to the next round of the playoffs. Hey, cloudy 61, low tonight 45 tomorrow, sunny 63. Kings Park's at 52, 53 in West Hampton Beach, 52 in Sayville this morning. You ready for it? Okay. So am I.
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2: Mother's Day yesterday, and Steve Stein of Shirley won the grand prize from Marinelli Jewelers, that pearl necklace, courtesy of Rich and the whole crew over at Marinelli Jewelers in the Eastport. So now we got Ed Sheeran tickets to give away this morning. The Impossible Ladies, What about 22% of ladies say, this is the greatest invention in history? What is it, 631-676-4200? After Mother's Day yesterday, ladies say, this is the greatest invention in history, 631-676-4200. What do you think?
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2: Driving it out to the impossible for Ed Sheeran tickets this morning. After Mother's Day, ladies say this is the greatest invention in history.
0: Driving it impossible, what do you think?
3: Yes, good morning. Is the answer to the greatest invention ever a microwave?
2: An excellent, incorrect answer. Thanks for trying. 631-676-4200. Ed Sheeran tickets up for grabs if you can get this one from the wise man.

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1: Ducks lose?
0: Oh, okay. But Knicks won. Move on in the NBA playoffs. Cloudy 61, low tonight 45. Tomorrow, sunshine 63. We'll take it. At 52 in East Meridian is 53. And yeah, I think 52 in Riverhead this morning, where everybody's going nuts with the impossible. After Mother's Day, ladies say this is the greatest invention in history. What is it? Somebody said microwave. No.
2: How about a dishwasher?
0: Dishwasher is an excellent, incorrect answer. Thanks for trying. 631-676-4200 up for grabs. Ed Sheeran tickets this morning.
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0: I'm Jeff Belante, working at the Gateway Playhouse, and I'm waking up with the wise man.
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2: 7:50, driving everybody nuts with the impossible lady say after Mother's Day, this is the greatest invention in history. 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
3: Hairbrush.
2: A hairbrush. It's an excellent...
3: Is it a hairbrush?
2: It's extremely close. That's the closest wrong answer we've had so far. 631-676-4200.

0: Hi, I'm Barbara from Port Jeff Station. I'm here with Wise Man looking for my Freedom Fest tickets.
1: Excellent. Congratulations. Great job.
2: Wise Man in the morning.
1: So it was a record-setting crowd at 111 Tacos last Thursday with John and Connie Rose and, of course, Gino Shalowitz. Great fun. Even the big guy, John C., the C stands for Coors, showed up. He posted a very nice post up on our Facebook page. Go check that out right now. Gives you all the details. Would you like the Wise Man to come to your place of business? We got the details up there so you can set that up. It's an unbelievable crowd. They were wrapped around the building. We've got tickets to give away for Freedom Fest this Saturday when I'm at Nissan, 112 Apache with Fran, the Trivia Man, starting at noon on Saturday. Come up, say hi.
3: It's impossible, or is it? The Wise Man's Impossible Trivia. Here's the answer.
1: Well, you have to say, Wise Man, I want my free Freedom Fest tickets. Happy birthday, America. Okay, so ladies, this is the greatest invention in history. According to ladies, not the microwave, no, not the dishwasher. We had a little bit of everything. Somebody said, "Here, buddy, getting close here. Wait, we got an answer on the impossible."
4: Okay. Is it a hair straightener?
1: Yeah, who's this?
4: This is Patricia Baker.
1: Patricia, where's work today?
4: Merrimack Elementary.
1: Merrimack Elementary, right in Holbrook. They sing along every single day to us. Congratulations. You say, Wise Man, what she win? Ed Sheeran tickets September 4th out at MetLife Stadium. Congratulations to you, all right? Your shot at John Fogerty, Steve Winwood tickets coming up at 8:30, if you can name that tune. Weirdest thing you do when you're alone. I got it coming up in 15 minutes for you. I see where your mind's going. Cloudy, 61. No, not that. Low tonight, 45. What? Sunny tomorrow, 63. Kovacs at 54. 53 in Wisconsin at 54 over at that fun office of the week from last week. The DA's office, the East End, Hampton Bays. Who was it? Carol Baker, Boss Patrick, and the whole rest of the crew. Right now, it is 54 in Hampton Bays.
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9: I'm CJ Papa. President Trump turning down the counteroffer from the Islamic Republic.
10: Today, Iran's foreign minister says that it is still serious about negotiations after President Trump rejected Tehran's recent response, writing this on Truth Social. I just read the response from Iran's so-called representative. I don't like it. Totally unacceptable.
9: That's Fox's Alex Hogan in Washington. 18 people run the Hunter virus cruise ship arriving overnight at a medical facility in Omaha, Nebraska.
11: They're going to be quarantined and monitored as U.S. officials are expected to hold a press conference later today on the outbreak. We now know one American has tested positive for the disease. Another is showing symptoms. All as a French passenger has also now tested positive for the virus.
9: Fox's Todd Pyro, 17 Americans, one British national who lives here, are now at that facility, according to Nebraska Medicine. 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
8: It's time for the Wise Man. Originally from Dumpwater, Florida, with wife Buffy as healthcare proxy and spiritual advisor, all nine grandkids. Hang on, I can do this. Louie, Little Lulu, Madeline, Molly, Kay, Mikey, the Tomato Kid, Matthew, the Wiffle Ball Kid, Dr. Johnny, girlfriend Liz, and granddaughter Emma, plus new baby grandson Cooper. So far, it's time for Mornings with the Wise Man, Buffy, nine grandkids, and the best songs on your radio here on the islands. 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
12: Let's do it. Another great hour of music. You ready, St. James? Madonna, Prince, and more Billy Joel. You know, he turned 77 over the weekend. We'll celebrate.

0: Cloudy Monday with the Wise Man. We're celebrating Billy Joel's birthday over the weekend. He's 77. Yeah, more Billy Joel classics coming up. Cloudy 61. Lower 9:45 tomorrow. Sunshine 63 right now. 54 in Banyan Hollow. 53 in Smithtown. 54 degrees in Lake Grove, and over at the Suffolk DA's office, the East End in Hampton Bays, where Carol Baker and the whole crew were there on Friday. Yeah, checked out the pictures up on social this morning.
1: Jackie,
0: what town are you from?
1: I'm from Kings Park.
0: All right, you came here, you wanted tickets for your kids, so the only way you get your tickets for your kids is you have to name all your kids.
1: All right, I got Peyton, I got Charlotte, and I got Anthony.
0: You got the tickets!
1: Happy birthday, America! The big 250.
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0: It was the biggest ticket stop in KBC broadcasting history. Yeah, see the pictures up on social. We got more free tickets to give away Saturday at Nissan 112, starting at noon with the Wise Man.

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1: Say Milo. 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
2: Milo.
0: And how old are you?
1: Four.
0: 4 years old.
1: Yeah.
0: Happy birthday, America.
1: Happy birthday,
3: say
1: America.
3: Ooh. Happy birthday, America.
0: Great people sat the other day at the 111 Tacos. Great big 98 listeners who all won Freedom Fest tickets today. Wise man, you got any more? This Saturday at noon out at Nice. On 112 Apache. Yeah, we're back with Fred, the trivia man. Downtown, Matty Brown. And, of course, the pre-loved guys. Oh, can't wait to go back to Nissan. What's up? Got a lot of goodies to give away. Cloudy going up 61. Low tonight, 45 right now. What do you got? 54 in East Mariches. By the way, Phil Collins Classics this week on Name That Tune to get qualified for those Jones Beach tickets. Okay. All right. Where were you, wise man? About the Mother's Day yesterday. Yeah, we had 15 at the table yesterday. And Buffy did all the cooking. Of course, ladies say this is the greatest invention in history. What
4: okay. Is it a hair straightener?
0: Yeah. Who's this?
4: This is Patricia Baker.
0: Patricia, where's work today?
4: Merrimack Elementary.
0: Merrimack Elementary School, where they listen to us each and every day. She won the air.

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0: 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You do that, right? While you're singing along with Big 98. And somebody else said, I have full-blown debates with myself. What?
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0: 98.1 weather. Cloudy Monday with a wise man. High 61, low tonight, down around 45 tomorrow. Sunshine 63. But Mets lost, Yanks lost, but the Knicks won. They're on to the next round of the playoff. Only got 54 in Ridge. 53 in Rocky Point, 54 over in that photo office of the week. The pictures are up there. The DA's office east out in Hampton Bays. In fact, I was here the other day, and Patrick came up to me and said, "Wise man, did you go to Hampton Bays and back Miss Fest?" I said, "Yep." Carol Baker and her crew, they love those donuts.
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0: Over at Minnesaki Elementary School, where they sing along every day. Did you get the impossible trivia question? Ladies say this is the greatest invention in history. The hair straightener? Patricia over there at Merrimack Elementary. Everybody, every school's listening to us. Every office. Why? Because we're Long Island's only classic hit station. And let's see. Mom's Day yesterday, we had 15 around the table, including Mikey the Tomato Kid, Matthew the Wiffle Ball Kid, Little Lulu. Everybody went out back and broke into a basketball game. Of course, Papa lost. Okay, that's the way it works. And a grandmother at TikTok's going viral for her hot take, a grandparents' responsibility to butt in and help with parenting duties. We mentioned that yesterday at the table. Didn't go over well, okay?
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0: 98.1 cloudy day, 61, low tonight, down around 45. Tomorrow, sunshine, 63. I'll see you with free Freedom Fest tickets Saturday at noon at Nissan Woods of Apache. 54 right now in Ketchuk, 53 in East Mauritius, 54 degrees in Calverton. Yeah, of course they're singing along in Riverdale. What? We need a new fun office of the week for this week? I'll get to that in a minute, okay?
8: 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All you got to do is simply name that tune. How do we get these tickets? Courtesy of our buddy Tommy at Ticket Time. Now you got a friend in the ticket biz, 516-588-TIXX. Let's see if you can name that tune for the wise man. Call me, 631-676-4200.
0: All right, so it turns out this week we got as qualifying prizes pair of tickets to West Side Story Gateway Playhouse in Belport, running now through May 31st. Yeah, check out the all the info. It's up on the social this morning. And you're now qualified. Say hi to Jeff and the whole crew over there at the Gateway Playhouse in Belport, and you'll automatically qualify for a chance to win tickets to see John Fogerty, Steve Winwood, Saturday, September 12th at Jones Beach. How do we get these tickets? Courtesy of our buddy Tommy at Ticket Time. Now, you got a friend in the ticket biz. Did I mention he's got hard-to-get Bon Jovi tickets? Say, can you name this tune for the wise man? Did I say they Phil Collins classics this week? 631-676-4200. Good luck.
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0: Everybody's a depression at this point. It's a Monday morning with the wise men. Cloudy 61 low today, down around 45. Tomorrow, sunshine 63. Kings Park's checking out at 54, 55 in Beatty, 54 in Lake Grove, and Ridge this morning. What? Still no right answer on the name that tune this morning. It was a Phil Collins classic. I'll take the first caller that knows the name of that tune. 631-67-640-200. You win the Gateway Playhouse tickets and qualify for... What's the name of that tune? Steve Winwood, John Fogerty tickets. 631-67-640-200. Good luck.
1: 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Keep listening to The Wise Man and Big 98.1. Thank you.

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1: Buy some tickets?
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1: Caden.
2: And how old are you?
1: 5.
2: Yeah. What's your name, Dad?
3: Rich.
2: All right. Congratulations. Thanks for coming in to 111 Tacos. Give me a big happy birthday, America.
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2: Springsteen tonight in Madison Square Garden. The Devil Wears Prada. Number 2 topped the box office again with $43 million. And that Michael movie's hanging in there, $36 million over the weekend. And let's see, the Price is Right giveaway, the largest amount in a single game of the show's history. Retired veteran won $240,000 the other night. 98.1 Clouds on a Monday, high 61. Did I say Yanks lost? Mets lost, but the Knicks won, so they're on to the NBA championship, the Eastern Conference championship. It was, we get it right. Loaded night, 45. Tomorrow, sunshine 63. Right now, Corum's at 54. 53 in Yaphank at 54 over at that Suffolk DA's office, the East End in Hampton Bays. Carol Baker, Boss Patrick, and the rest of the crew. Check out the pictures up on social.
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0: 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Happy birthday! 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
7: Record-setting crowd at 111 Tacos the other day. They say, Wise Man, you got any more Freedom Fest tickets this Saturday in Nissan? 112 of Patrick, noon to 2. Come on up and say, yes, I'll have a beanie on my head, a red, white, blue jacket, and say, hey, Wise Man, I want my free tickets. Oh, happy birthday, America. All right, so I need the first caller right now.

0: 631-676-4200. 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To say that was You Can't Hurry Love, wise man. 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
0: Brandon. Francis Fisher from the Titanic is 74 today. Sabrina Carpenter is 27. And Billy Joel turns 77 over the weekend. Get another Billy classic coming up in just minutes. Cloudy 61, low tonight 45 tomorrow. Sunshine 63. 55 right now in the FX, 54 in Ridge, 55 in Wisconsin.
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2: 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Yeah, check us out all over the island. Your chance to win tickets. Happens all the time. Let's see. Did you get the impossible this morning? Ladies, after Mother's Day yesterday, say this is the greatest invention in history.
3: Okay. Is it a hair straightener?
2: Yeah. Who's this?
3: This is Patricia Baker.
2: She's over at Merrimack Elementary in Holbrook. Listens every day. She just won two tickets to Ed Sheeran September 4th at MetLife. 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You Can't Hurry Love? 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

0: Cloudy Monday, high 61, low tonight, down around 45. Tomorrow, sunshine 63. Right now, 55 in Great River, 54 in West Hampton Beach. 55. It's been
1: well, that's it for the Wise Man, originally from Dumpwater, Florida. Thanks for the fun. Two questions before you go. Can you name all 9 of your grandkids? And what did we learn today?
0: Louie, Little Lulu, Mikey, Molly, Maddie, Math, you're the wiffle ball kid, new baby grandson, Cooper, Hugs, Emma, grandson, Dr. Johnny, new wave, Liz, and of course, new grandson. What? I forgot. Cooper! And, of course, the GGC was over for Mother's Day yesterday. Oh, yeah, getting big. Great-grandchild Cecilia. That makes Buffy GGP1 and me GGP2. Did you get the name of that tune this morning? It was Diane from Selden who did. She got herself tickets to go see the Gateway Playhouse show. Congratulations, West Side Story, and qualified for John Fogerty, Steve Winwood Jones Beach tickets. Congratulations. Did you get the impossible trivia question? Ladies say this is the greatest invention in history. What is it? Who's this?
2: This is Patricia Baker.
0: Patricia, where's work today?
2: Merrimack Elementary.
0: Hair straightener was the right answer. And she won the Ed Sheeran tickets. Congratulations. That'll do it for the Wise Man. Have yourself a tremendous day. A grandmother's viral hot take is up online this morning. Says grandparents are responsible for butting into care for grandchildren. This topic came up yesterday with Buffy, my healthcare proxy and spiritual advisor, and I with the 15 at dinner. Yesterday with all the grandkids there. Oh, yeah, a lot of discussion on that one. What's the weirdest thing you do when you're alone? People said, I hold full-blown debates with myself, and I have full conversations with my dog. Okay. Worried about a hantavirus? A woman goes viral for her can't do another pandemic rant. Yep, that's up on social media, too. And the good news, a group of Australian high school students put their training into action when they rescued an injured man during a remote hike. Students found a man with a broken leg, used a makeshift stretcher to get him out. Number one at the box office, The Devil Wears Prada 2. And that Michael movie's doing great, $36 million. It just keeps rolling in. Yeah, I got another Michael Jackson classic coming up in minutes. Springsteen tonight at the Garden. That'll do it for the Wise Man. Oh, yeah. Yanks lost, Mets lost, and Knicks move on in the next round of the NBA playoffs. Have yourself a tremendous day. I'll leave you in good hands. And now, 12-year-old granddaughter Molly Kate, we call her the Pledge Girl around here.
3: I pledge allegiance to the flag of the United States of America and to the Republic for which it stands, one nation, under God, indivisible, with liberty and justice

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1: 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The wise man's hips don't lie. 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

Big Bounty, hey, why don't you know when Shakira tickets to see her July 20th out at Barclays Center? 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S-H-A-K-I-R-A. 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

0: Catch a Wiseman at Nissan 112 of Patchogue on Saturday, May 16th from noon to 2. Come on out, have some fun. Yes, a little beanie on my head, a red, white, and blue jacket, and some free Freedom Fest tickets. Yeah, those are the Grouchy Fireworks tickets for July 3rd, the American 250 celebration, biggest in Suffolk County, with Suffolk County Executive Ed Romaine, and of course, Brookhaven Supervisor Dan Panico. 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

Yeah, just hanging out here playing Long Island's classic hits. It's Steve Harper with Phil Collins. 98.1, Big Hits 98 FM. 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

0: Cool and the Gang. If I remember correctly, that was number one back in 1980. 46 years. Is that how old that song is? Insane. Big 98.1, it's Steve Harper. Impossible trivia. What's the answer on this one? When COVID hit, this item in grocery stores went up 92%. The sales of this item during COVID, 92%. What is it? It would be frozen pizza because you couldn't go into pizza places. That's pretty crazy. I love frozen pizza. I actually like eating it when it's half frozen. It just tastes different. Shane from Riverhead knew the right answer. Scored tickets to the Long Island Aquarium. Qualified for a gift card to Marinelli Jewelers in Eastport. How about you win coming up tomorrow morning, 7:30? Another question, another chance at Impossible Trivia.
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2: 98.1
0: looking like rain today and then showers later on this afternoon. 55 for your high. Cloudy with some clearing late tonight. 44. Sunshine tomorrow up to 61. 53 with Def Leppard.

0: Looking up in the sky for the 99 Red Balloons, Nana on Pig 98.1. And July 3rd in Farmingville, if you look in the sky, you'll see red, purple, yellow, all different colors of those Gucci fireworks. Freedom Fest, Catholic Health Amphitheater, Bald Hill. Yeah, we're doing it again this year, but we're changing it up and making it even bigger because it's America's 250th. That means we got a major country act performing, and we've teamed up with Suffolk County and, of course, Town of Brookhaven. They're really kicking in big time. And it's free, as usual, except you got to have a ticket to get in. How do you do that? Well, keep listening, or you can text USA right now. I'll put you in the running for a four-pack for you and your family. Here's the phone number, 631-676-4200.
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All right, let's go from Kenny Loggins in the 80s to the 2000s, Black Eyed Peas on Big 98.1. So what's going on with Fergie? Well, recently she announced that she and her ex, Josh Duhamel, actually broke up because he wanted to make their family bigger, wanted more kids, and she just wasn't on board for that. 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
1: Catch a wise man at Nissan 112 of Patchogue on Saturday, May 16th from noon to 2. 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

Hey, check us out tomorrow morning, giving away more tickets, at least giving you a chance at those tickets to see Steve Winwood and John Fogerty from CCR at Jones Beach. 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

Gotta make this one today's forgotten hit. And I ask you, what's the name of the band? You probably don't remember, right? Europe and the final countdown, Big 98 1.

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5: Got some showers and 55 for today. Cloudy tonight. It'll clear up to 44. Sunny tomorrow with a high of 61. It's 54 degrees right now with Laura Branigan.

0: Remember that one? Opposites Attract and Paula Abdul, Big 98.1. This just goes to show how big a star she still is. Decades later, after the hit songs and American Idol, she got major press coverage. And the pictures and the video went viral recently. What exactly was she doing? She's having lunch in an Italian restaurant in New Jersey. That was it. But everybody was talking about it. Coming up, we're going to find out what song is number one on this day.
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0: So this song comes from their uber successful The Joshua Tree CD. Boy, I haven't said the word CD in a long time, or at least those two letters. And the song basically is about Bono's conflicting feelings about the lives that he led as a musician and just a regular dude. With or Without You on this day back in 1987, it was number one.

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There was a time back in the late 80s, I knew every word of this song. What about you? 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
1: 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On air, saying schedule that mammogram today.
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4: 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It's 54 degrees right now with Denise Williams.

0: 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Remember the parachute pants he wore in all those videos? 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
0: I really think this is a bigger challenge than usual with this song. Now, it's a group of guys singing, and they had a lot of hit songs right around the same time. I'm going to give you the end lyrics. Not the opening lyrics or somewhere in between. Tell me why I can't be there where you are. There's something missing in my heart. 90s. What song is that? Answer coming up.
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1: On Big 98.1, Scotty's next. Going to play you commercial-free music. I'll catch you back here tomorrow at noon. Now, with the challenge, which is bigger than usual, because we're giving you the end lyrics of this 90s song by a group of guys singing. And here we go. Tell me why I can't be there where you are. There's something missing in my heart. What song is that? Well, that would be the Backstreet Boys and Show Me the Meaning of Being Lonely. Big 98.1.

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0: for our special Mother's Day edition of your Super Saturday Night Party this past Saturday evening. We had so much fun, and moms, I do love you. I hope you had a wonderful day yesterday. We're back at it today on this happy Monday. How about Eddie Money coming to play? For the workplace, not bad.
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104.9, Long Island's only classic station. The Wise Man got you lit up this morning with Impossible Trivia. Name that tune. Right back at it. Impossible Trivia, 7:30 this morning. He had tickets to see Ed Sheeran at MetLife Stadium. You want to win a pair? Just be listening tomorrow morning, 7:30. He'll do it again. You get it right, you're going on us. And good luck for Big 98.

0: It is. 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

0: 98.1, 104.9, Long Island's only classic hit station. Yeah, that movie, Michael, still doing well in the box office. MJ doing Human Nature. And I'll tell you what, we got Shakira tickets just for you.
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0: 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This runs from May 8th to May 31st. You want to win them? Well, just get named that tune right with the Wise Man tomorrow morning at 8:30, and you got them. 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

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Well, there's one way to wake you up at work if you're getting that mid-afternoon blues thing going. This will certainly rock the corner office. It's Quiet Riot on Big 98.

0: That lady had the song Don't Cry Out Loud in the 70s and came along in the early 80s with more hits, including that one. You should hear how she talks about you on Long Island's only classic hit station. 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

didn't love the Ramones back in the day? The punk sound and that new wave sound like Flock of Seagulls, Haircut 100. And then it was alternative in early 2K. And this is good. Jimmy E. World on Big 98.

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0: Well, every week we do it. Excuse me. Well, the wise man does it. Excuse me. Did I say that? Yeah. It's the Big 98.1 Fun Office of the Week. He picks a new one each and every week. That's what we're talking about here. 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Become the new Big 98.1 Fun Office of the Week. 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

0: Yesterday it was all good. Coaxial cable with the F connector screwed into your TV and you were watching music videos via that cable. Yeah, MTV, Robert Palmer, Addicted to Love. If you were a male in the 80s, enough said. More coming up. Hang on.
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0: folks were listening to the radio in 1985 turned their heads and said, could it be? Yes, she was back. The Queen of Soul in the 80s with the song Freeway of Love. That's Aretha. 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

That lady, amazing in concert and still doing her thing. Pat Benatar, Love is a Battlefield, on Long Island's only classic hit station. There's also a mentor on American Idol a couple weeks back. And speaking about American Idol, the final three going up for grabs tonight. We find out who's going to win that thing. ABC TV, that's Channel 8 in Connecticut, Channel 7 in New York. American Idol tonight at 8. We'll see what happens. 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

0: 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Yeah, that's Phil Collins. 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
0: 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They'll take care of you. They took care of me. I got Earth, Wind & Fire, Mother Nature's Party playing now on Big 98.

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It's Cheryl Crow. 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

kind of knew it was coming, but you didn't. You went to a George Michael concert in 1992, upstepped Elton John on stage. The crowd goes crazy as George is singing one of Elton's early tunes, Don't Let the Sun Go Down on Me. And 104.9, I could have been a Jam Creative Productions jingle singer. Got Culture Club coming to play its Karma Chameleon on Big.

Back in the day, it was all good. Van Halen dancing the night away. Now, Long Island's only classic station. So he's at it again tomorrow morning. It's the Wise Man Morning Show. Name that tune at 8:30, where he's got a pair of tickets to see West Side Story at the Gateway Playhouse in Belport. What a great place to see shows. Runs from May 8th through May 31st. Underway right now. You want to go? Get it right and you're going. Simple as that. And qualify to see John Fogerty and Steve Winwood at the beach September 12th. That's going to be good, too. The Wise Man's got the winnings tomorrow morning with Big 98 and 104.9.

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Gotta say thank you. Talking to the wise men and everybody around this radio station. So many folks are turning out for all of our events. I mean loads this spring. And we say thanks for listening. We do love you. Got Madonna, True Blue on Big 98.1 and 104.9.

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0: You notice that so many radio stations say we're playing so much music. Isn't it amazing? Yet it's the same like 50, 60 songs over and over and over and over. We don't do that. We got thousands for you, and they still came. And thanks for listening. 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

0: The guy, George Harrison, got my mind set on you. On Long Island's only classic hit station, Big 98.1 and 104.9, socially still lighting up regarding McCartney and Ringo on the same album. Incredible. 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
0: I tell you what, my time's growing short on your happy Monday, but a final trifecta, yeah, I'll do this for you before I get out of here. I think I'm lighting up the grill. What about you? Oh, you got a little ready. I'm smelling it. I'm coming over after the show again. Sorry. 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

Big 98.1 with the Wise Man Morning Show. Yeah, Ed Sheeran tickets up for grabs, and also West Side Story tickets at the Gateway Playhouse in Bellport. Be listening. Perhaps you'll win them, and good luck. Scotty R. has been a blast of the past. Tickle Fork and me, I'm done. Remember, wherever you go, there you are. Don't follow. Lead with your heart. It takes one person to make a difference. Live, love, not war. Back tomorrow, 3. Good night.

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0: This is Big Money 8.1 with more of Long Island's greatest hits just a couple minutes away.
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0: So, what did you miss if you missed the Wise Man in the Morning on Big 98.1?
2: Diane from Selden knew the name of that tune, Phil Collins Classic, You Can't Hurry Love. Won the Gateway Playhouse tickets and qualified for Jones Beach tickets. You can too. 8:30 in the morning, if you can name that tune with the Wise Man. Did you get the impossible trivia question? Ladies say this is the greatest invention in history. What is it? The hair straightener. Patricia Baker of Merrimack Elementary in Holbrook knew it. Let's see. Knicks on to the playoffs. That's good. News. Devil Wears Prada 2, number one at the box office with $43 million. And that Michael Jackson movie still doing great. Another $36 million this weekend. What's the weirdest thing you do when you're alone? People said, have full-blown conversations with my dog. We'll get back to you on that. And coming up tomorrow morning, chance for you to qualify for Jones Beach tickets. 8:30 if you can name that tune. Hit, they're all Phil Collins Classic this week. He's the big 98 America 250 Artist of the Week.

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